always the bridesmaid, never the bride. Hey, what can I say? If life was a highway and deceit was an enclave, I'd be swerving in five lanes, speeds at a high rate, like I'm sliding on ice, maybe. That's why I made, if came at you sideways, I can't keep my lies straight.

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1: Is this some sort of hip music?

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The best atmosphere, the best decks, and if we may say so, the best DJs in the business, time after time. Guaranteed.

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0: There's no stopping us.
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1: Kanemaradioe is back.
0: It's new. It's improved. It's better than ever before. Program details will be announced soon. Go tell a friend.
1: Tell them.
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0: Are you going to answer me or what?
1: Yeah, okay.
0: Yes, you!
1: Yeah, me.
0: Come on, pick me up!
1: Well, I am KO1. I just play music.
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0: Do you remember those scratchy old 78s? 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
0: Oh, no! 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
2: I was distracted and in traffic. I didn't feel it when the earthquake happened, but it really got me thinking. 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

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But if the world was ending, you'd come over, right? 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All our fears would be irrelevant. If the world was ending, you'd come over, right? 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And there wouldn't be a reason why we would even have to say goodbye. If the world was ending, you'd come over, right? 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
3: 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He has a special signal that shines in the sky. 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

0: Cause there is no need for feeling older with a radio. 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
1: Right from the start, she disliked the music. In fact, it frightened her. Just until the complete and desperate feeling that overwhelmed her made her realize that she wasn't like the schoolgirls she'd seen in the magazines. That was a relief. A long-hidden feeling inside burst out and messing up her clothes. 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
1: KR1.
0: For a very special and party celebration.

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0: Ladies and gentlemen, your DJ for tonight has spent hours setting up his lights. 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
1: Talk about the boys. You do agree as I
0: assume. Of course.
1: Agree as I assume.
2: There is too much
3: noise. Hachi!
1: There is too much noise. 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
4: Yeah, that's a lot of blatant rubbish, isn't it?